Meditating with the pad and the pen. Caesar with the do-rag, yeah, sig and a grin. I hear him clapping, guess I'm back on again. Encore, yeah, I'm slapping, educating your kin. Miles Davis, no smile, that you're the same again. Huh?

the slave rape hundreds of millions of people who are, of course, confined to the mills and smelters and assembly lines. And if you don't have

not coming. Boys are not coming. The boys are not coming. Boys are not coming. Boys are not coming. Boys are not coming. Boys are not coming. Boys are not coming. Boys are not coming. Boys are not coming. Boys are not coming. Boys are not coming. Boys are not coming. Boys are not coming. Boys are not coming. Boys are not coming. Boys are not coming. Boys are not coming. Boys are not coming. Boys are not coming. Boys are not coming. Boys are not coming. Boys are not coming. Boys are not coming. Boys are not coming. Boys are not coming. Boys are not coming. Boys are not coming. Boys are not coming. Boys are not coming. Boys are not coming. Boys are not coming. Boys are not coming. Boys are not coming. Boys are not coming. Boys are not coming. Boys are not coming. Boys are not coming. Boys are not coming. Boys are not coming. Boys are not coming. Boys are not coming. Boys are not coming. Boys are not coming. Boys are not coming. Boys are not coming. Boys are not coming. Boys are not coming. Boys are not coming. Boys are not coming.

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About to make you come when I switch. Bring house that thick, bitch. Sinai blazing hits, bitch. About to make you come when I switch.

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Come on.

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1: Raccueillons, raccueillons, bon.
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0: Entonces te dice. Look at this one. Look. Look at this one.
1: Come on, come on.
0: Drink anything. You drank this during the game.
1: And I'm a little bit
0: tonight.
1: And tonight, triple that.
2: Oh, now we'll double this and go to sleep to wait for the France Day
1: 8th final.
0: Let France come.
1: But
0: listen to me.
3: I told you the speech a while ago. It wasn't the right speech because the only lame thing in Quran.

0: that it has been a real didactic and pragmatic experience for the young brother, as you can see by the look on his face. Can I get a witness? Oh, yes, Lord. And I must say that both physically and geographically, if he be sent to the bowels of the community, I said, if he be sent to the bowels of the community, the manifestation will be much too much for him to resign. Arrest my throat, Oma.
1: Are you serious?
0: Oh, yes.
2: A man from foreign women. Jack, but don't know yet, and you want to see the two of them get treated wicked star. Let me say for back to him, come back star, and check what them treat him. What

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Make your body move to the bass, bass, bass, bass, bass, bass, bass, bass. 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I'm a laser, track baker.

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It was never moving! It was never moving! Tell it, tell it, tell it, tell it, tell it, tell it, tell it, tell it, tell it, tell it, tell it, tell it, tell it, tell it, tell it, tell it, tell it, tell it, tell it, tell it, tell it, tell it, tell it, tell it, tell it, tell it, tell it, tell it, tell it, tell it, tell it, tell it, tell it, tell it, tell it, tell it, tell it, tell it, tell it, tell it, tell it, tell it, tell it, tell it, tell it, tell it, tell it, tell it, tell it, tell it, tell it, tell it, tell it, tell it, tell it, tell it, tell it, tell it, tell it, tell it, tell it, tell it, tell it, tell it, tell it, tell it, tell it, tell it, tell it, tell it, tell it, tell it, tell it, tell it, tell it, tell it, tell it, tell it, tell it, tell it, tell it, tell it, tell it, tell it, tell it, tell it, tell it, tell it, tell it, tell it, tell it, tell it, tell it, tell it, tell it, tell it

drugs, what they can do to you is stronger than any drug. It's the weight of the southern breeze.